Riley Green landing at number 7 tonight with Think As You Drunk, while Zach John King fell the spot over the weekend with Get to Drinkin' at number 6 on WFRE.

That was Parker McCollum at number 5 with Killing Me, while the brand new song from Luke Combs continues to climb. He's at number 4 with Rethink Some Things on WFRE.

Everyone must have really enjoyed the Friday countdown because not much change in the top three. Ella Langley there at number three with Love and Life Again, while Lauren Elena and Chase Matthew claimed the runner-up position with All My Exes on WFRE. Another

0: Holding on to the top spot over the long weekend is Cody Johnson and Horseback on WFRE's Top 8 at 8.
1: He's a ranch hand in a pinch, man. Hotter than the red on a cattle brand. 'Cause she's a gold digger with a quick trigger. A cast iron skillet.

0: Cody Johnson and Horseback. Number one on WFRE's Top 8 at 8, which is brought to you by the Washington Vascular Specialist of Frederick. He cracked double digits on Friday, and he keeps it going. That's five straight days. And he's up to 11 total with that song. Is he going to crack the top five? He needs three more times to get there. So it's up to you. Get those votes in at 301-695-9373. I don't know, because you got Luke Combs barreling down on him. He's at four already. I don't know. It's up to you, man. You got to get those votes in for the Tuesday night edition of the Top 8 at 8.
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0: Seattle to take on the defending champion, Seahawks, the team that beat them in the Super Bowl last year. We got a rematch to kick off the season on Wednesday night, which is weird because it's been Thursday the last few years. There is a game on Thursday as well, but the season officially begins tomorrow night at about 8:20. 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

Stella Lefty in Boston on 99.9 WFRE in the Boston area is going to be fired up tomorrow night as their New England Patriots head to Seattle.

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0: Thomas Rhett with After All the Bars Are Closed on 99.9 WFRE. Well, we're heading to Maine for our dummy of the day, where police in this small town started getting a bunch of calls about a Bigfoot sighting. That's right, enough calls that officers actually went out looking for Sasquatch. And guess what? They actually found him. Except it was just some dude walking around town in what police called a very convincing costume. So imagine being that guy. You throw on your Bigfoot suit and had a little fun, and suddenly the entire police department is hunting you down through Maine. Thankfully, nobody was hurt, and police praised everyone for looking out for their neighbors, but congratulations, buddy. You're the first Bigfoot ever caught because someone else called the cops on them.
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This song climbed into the top five on Lon Helton's Country Countdown USA over the weekend. 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

If you missed out on winning the free donuts today from Daisy Cakes, how about a free lunch from another friend of ours? And I'll tell you how you can win it after Ella Langley and Morgan Wallen on WFRE.

0: Ella Langley with Morgan Wallen on 99.9 WFRE. 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

Bailey Zimmerman loves a good ride in his Chevy Silverado, but that means getting outside, and apparently we're not doing enough of it. We'll talk about it during Who Paid for This on WFRE.

0: Taylor Swift with I Knew It, I Knew You on 99.9 WFRE. Well, tonight's Who Paid for This? It's just ridiculous. So Texas A&M surveyed more than 3,000 people, and they discovered Americans need to go outside more. Nearly 45% spend less than 2 hours in nature during an entire previous week. And researchers say that all our screen time and home delivery might be keeping us indoors. Might be? Really? Do we need research for this? I could have figured this out just by driving through any neighborhood and noticing that no one's outside. Maybe a few kids. A few. I also found that just 10 minutes outside can improve your mood and reduce stress. I completely get that. And there's a reason why the kids keep saying, go touch grass. I think we all legitimately need to.
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4: 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And the Leachell Reynolds Charitable Fund is having a cruise-in on October 10th from 9:30 until 12:30. 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

This is it, Frederick, the moment we've been waiting for. 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The Frederick Keys, Thursday, September the 10th. 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

touring buddy Luke Bryan both were excited over the weekend to see their Georgia Bulldogs get a big first win of the season, 63-3 at home over the Tennessee State Tigers. Here he is with Don't Tell on Me on WFR Radio.

There's only one song that has been number one for more weeks on the Billboard Hot 100 than this one. It's Ella Langley and Choosin' Texas on 99.9 WFRE.

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This morning, we were introduced to another lovely animal that's available right now at the Frederick County Animal Shelter, thanks to the Auto Spa Express. I'll tell you who it is after Luke Combs on WFRE.

0: Luke Combs and Be By You on 99.9 WFRE. Well, we had our new pet of the week introduced this morning with Andy and Emma in the morning. His name is Toast. Perfect for the morning, right? It's a rabbit. That's right. We don't get too many rabbits, but apparently, according to Sean, our friend over at the Frederick County Animal Shelter, he said there's a lot of little bunny rabbits looking for homes. This one was in a home, but the owner just realized they couldn't take care of him. But he is a sweet lion head rabbit, brown. He's got a silly little mane on top of his head. And you know, these animals need a nice home and they need exercise too, which you don't think a rabbit would need, but they need to get out and move around and eat good food for them. And they don't eat just carrots because carrots are actually full of sugar. So they can't eat that much of them. They need more greens like lettuce and stuff like that. And he just would love to come home and make friends with you and your whole family. And a lot of other animals available right now at the Frederick County Animal Shelter. You can see them and go visit one. And there's a zero adoption fee on rabbits right now. So go over and meet one. Maybe you fall in love and bring home your new forever friend.
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0: Kenny Chesney there on 99.9 WFRE. And I know one debate he's not having is what's going on Reddit right now. So apparently this one husband is annoyed that his wife of 5 years introduces him as her partner instead of her husband. He says, "We're married. I'm your husband." She says partner because she said it sounds more equal and meaningful. Their eventual compromise is she calls him my husband and partner. She says both. But forget them. Reddit's comments on this are way better than any of that. One guy says his wife calls him the guy I dated in the 90s. Another knows a man on his third marriage who introduces his wife as current wife. And that's probably going to be former wife real soon if he keeps that up. Nothing says death do you part quite like leaving the room for a roster change.
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She was the guest picker this weekend at the LSU-Clemson game on College Game Day. Did a great job, and she sang, too. This one, it's Lainey Wilson with Phone Keys Wallet on WFRE.

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0: That's going to do it for Free Country Nights on a Tuesday. It feels weird. I feel like I just started the week, which I did, but Labor Day kind of throws everything off, right? Well, we're through Tuesday already. We're already getting to the hump day. That's the other great thing about a Labor Day weekend. You get a short week. Well, we got lots of fun this week, especially on the morning show with Andy and Emma. You can win tickets to Country Calling. That's right. The only way to win is by listening to Andy and Emma in the morning for Country Calling tickets. All this week is your last chance. The show's coming up October 2nd and 3rd in Ocean City. So listen in, Andy and Emma, all this week on WFRE.
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2: Wednesday morning, and you're right on 270. Looks good this morning from Frederick to the Capitol Beltway. No issues. 70 westbound, Braddock Heights to Hagerstown, or 81 northbound from Martinsburg getting into Hagerstown. But 9 eastbound, we are seeing some slowing in between 671 and 287. 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Diana Gibson, WFRE Traffic.
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0: Morgan Wallen helping out Ella Langley with I Can't Love You Anymore here on 99.9 WFRE. So much to love about this week. It's a short week. I hope you're excited about, you know, being at the weekend a little, like one day closer to the weekend. We're getting over the hump today with lots of winning as well. The Morning Mindbender will be on the way a little bit later on. That'll be one of your first chances at winning. Also, we're going to give you a chance to win Country Calling tickets. The Country Calling Festival coming to Ocean City, Maryland on Friday and Saturday, October 2nd and 3rd. And you can see Lainey Wilson, Chris Stapleton, Miranda Lambert, Brothers Osborne, so many others. Travis Tritt going to be there if you're into the classic country. We would love to send you, but you've got to be listening. I'll give you a chance to win. I'm going to do it before 9 o'clock today. Before 9 a.m., sometime between now and 9, you'll have a chance to win. And we also are going to dig back into your past by looking at your future worthless stuff. And by that, I mean you probably have things lying around that were luxury items when you bought them. They were something you begged for, maybe you wanted for Christmas, or you splurged and treated yourself. But now they're worthless because of the advances in technology or just the passage of time. What are those items from the 90s and 2000s that were luxury then, worthless now? We'll have that conversation a little bit later on this morning here with Andy and Emma in the morning on 99.9 WFRE.
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2: On 15 southbound, it's nice and steady from Emmitsburg to Thurmont and then Pointer Rocks going through Luckett's and Leesburg. But 9 eastbound, pretty congested in between Hillsboro and 287. 270 southbound, no problems from Urbana to the Capitol Beltway. And also 70 eastbound rolls at a steady pace from Frederick to 695. 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Diana Gibson, WFRE Traffic.
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1: This year at the Great Frederick Fair, it's time to shake it off. 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

0: Cowgirl.
1: Parmalee on 99.9 WFRE with Cowgirl. I'm not sure that the pay's all that great to be a cowgirl or cowboy, though I don't think the pay is what draws you to that kind of lifestyle. I think it's more about the lifestyle itself. But a lot of us are concerned with what we get paid for work. You're going to work today to earn a paycheck, right? Well, making the case that employees should work more for the same pay, not a popular argument. And it feels even worse when it comes out over Labor Day weekend. But that's what happened when Dr. Nikolaus Steele, the boss of the Steele Chainsaw and Power Tool Company over in Germany, made his Labor Day message to his employees. He says that 5 hours should be added to the work week without extra pay for the workers. Now, in Germany, the typical work week has long been 35 hours for the past 40 years or so, dating back to the mid-1980s. There was actually a labor movement that was successful in getting work hours scaled back. But now, several companies over there are pushing for a return to 40-hour work weeks in order to raise productivity. And they're not just doing it to be mean. They actually have, their rationale is because they want to raise productivity and keep up with foreign competitors. Foreign competitors are selling more stuff for cheaper prices and they're innovating more. So executives at Mercedes-Benz are arguing for the same exact thing. So Steele also calling for sick pay to only be paid from the second day of sickness. So the first day you're off, no, you don't get paid for that. But and for the country to increase overall volume of work, reduce labor costs, create additional incentives for research and development. I get what he's saying, but wow. Inflation is awful right now. Everybody in the lower 99% are not making near enough to survive. Prices just keep going up. You know, I'm a musical guy. I'm a professional musician, went to school, have my degree in it, been singing, playing music for a long time. I would honestly rather be musically tone deaf than socially tone deaf like Dr. Steele here.
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3: 270 rolls without issue from Urbana to 495, then moving on to the outer loop going in towards Northern Virginia. No problems, 340 eastbound from Charlestown to Frederick, 81 southbound looks good from Hagerstown to Martinsburg. We do have delays, 9 eastbound in between 671 and Hillsboro to 287. 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Diana Gibson, WFRE Traffic.
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0: 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It's the music you grew up on from the artists you know and love, featuring stories behind the classic songs that have been the soundtrack of your life. 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

0: Bailey Zimmerman with Chevy Silverado on 99.9 WFRE. Lots of new tech in vehicles. We're going to talk a little bit later on about the gadgets and tech that was luxurious back in the early 2000s, but is basically worthless now. The new darling of the tech world is artificial intelligence, right? AI. Well, a German designer has figured out a clever way to use AI to defend against AI. Simon Weckert, or Weckert is his name, and he used artificial intelligence to create what can best be described as the world's ugliest Hawaiian shirt. Now, in the past couple of years, I've really gotten into wearing Hawaiian shirts, but you got to see this thing. It's awful. It comes with a high-tech purpose, though. It's not just ugly for the sake of being ugly. This shirt helps people avoid detection by AI surveillance cameras. Now, the shirt is called the Digital Camouflage, and it's covered in this colorful abstract pattern that will look weird to you when you look at it. But what it does is it confuses artificial intelligence systems that are trained to recognize people. So Weckert created this pattern. He repeatedly tested designs until camera software was no longer able to reliably identify the person wearing the shirt as a person. Now, while it makes the person stand out to everyone else, humans, real people, some AI systems reportedly see nothing at all. Now, this makes me feel better about AI right now, but AI is always learning from itself, and I wonder if it's going to catch on and be able to fix this. I mean, we're going to have robot overlords one day. I don't know if this makes me feel better or worse about that trajectory.
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2: The volume of traffic on 270 southbound starting to increase, leaving Frederick County going into Montgomery County. So from Dr. Perry Road in through Hyattstown, Germantown to 495, it looks good. No problems on 194 from Littlestown to 26. 15 southbound looks good from Gettysburg to Frederick, and minor slowing as you're going southbound through Luckett's in Loudoun County. Now 9 eastbound, pretty congested right around Sagal Road to 671 and then approaching 287. Diana Gibson, WFRE Traffic.
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0: In your WFRE Trick Trucks and Cars Weather Center forecast, going to be mostly sunny today, topping off at a high of around 87. Tonight, mostly clear, look for a low of near 69. Then Thursday tomorrow, partly sunny, but there is a 70%.

0: George Burge and Luke Bryan on 99.9 WFRE with Ride, Ride, Ride. Everybody loves taking the ride over to Thurmont to enjoy a meal at Thurmont Country Kitchen. 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They're making home-style recipes. Folks keep coming back for more since 1984. 42 years. Almost as old as me. From comfort foods like homemade soups to incredible entrees, they have their award-winning broasted chicken, which just, it's so tasty. And homemade desserts. 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You're basically doubling your money. You can do that in our Frederick for Less store at WFRE.com this Friday, but you got to get in there early because these will sell out. We've done this before with Thurmont Country Kitchen. They sold out in minutes. This will happen again. So get there at 10 a.m., bookmark the page, be ready to purchase yours, and be ready to keep listening because there will be a chance at some point today, not right now, but you will have a chance to win a $50 gift certificate from Thurmont Country Kitchen thanks to our Frederick for Less store at WFRE.com.
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2: You're going to see delays pushing southbound on 270 this morning in Frederick County from Urbana in through Hyattstown. 15 northbound, quiet from Monocacy Boulevard to Gettysburg. Southbound on 15, there is a slight slowdown through Luckett's, but 9 eastbound. A heavy ride for you this morning, Chestnut Hill Road getting into Hillsboro, and then beyond that to 287. Diana Gibson, WFRE Traffic.
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1: You're going to see delays pushing southbound on 270 this morning in Frederick County from Urbana in through Hyattstown. 15 northbound, quiet from Monocacy Boulevard to Gettysburg. Southbound on 15, there is a slight slowdown through Luckett's, but 9 eastbound, a heavy ride for you this morning. Chestnut Hill Road getting into Hillsborough, and then beyond that to 287. Diana Gibson, WFRE Traffic.
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1: From the WFRE Airtron Heating and Air Conditioning News Center, here are the trending stories you need to know about. Some contract workers at BWI Airport are getting a raise. Governor Westmore announced that direct contract workers employed through the Maryland Aviation Administration will now earn at least $18 an hour, an increase of $1 an hour. Workers help support daily airport operations, including services that assist passengers and help keep the airport clean and safe. Moore also said his administration will introduce emergency legislation when the General Assembly convenes in 2027. The proposal would extend and reform the Secure Maryland Wage Act and create a pathway for higher wages for hundreds of indirect contract workers who are not currently covered. State officials say a Salisbury University study also examined wages, benefits, and worker retention at BWI. MARC train commuters will soon have a new direct connection between Montgomery County and Baltimore. Beginning September 28th, a new weekday Brunswick-Camden service will eliminate the need to transfer at Washington Union Station. The train will serve Brunswick, Point of Rocks, Barnesville, Germantown, Gaithersburg, Rockville, Silver Spring, College Park, Laurel, and the Baltimore-Camden Station. MTA said the service can cut some commute times by up to an hour. The Silver Spring to Baltimore trip, for example, will drop from 118 minutes to 57 minutes. The new service uses existing trains, so it comes with no additional annual operating cost. Diana Gibson, WFRE News. Here's Andy with sports.
3: In your mixed plumbing and heating sports, Travis Bazana hit a three-run homer. Breon Rocchio drove in two runs. And the Cleveland Guardians outlasted the Baltimore Orioles 9-5 last night. Cleveland clinched the season series over the O's and now holds the final AL wildcard spot. Baltimore and Cleveland meet again one last time at Camden Yards tonight for the series finale at 6:35 p.m. The Washington Nationals lost again to the Padres over in San Diego last night, 5-4. The Nats and Padres will be back at it again this afternoon starting at 4:10 p.m. And Boston Bateman dealt 10 strikeouts over just 5 innings for the Frederick Keys while the team's offense poured it onto the Greensboro Grasshoppers for a 13-1 win in Game 1 of the best-of-3 South Atlantic League Divisional Series last night at First National Bank Field down in North Carolina. The Keys now return home with a chance to advance to the Championship Series. First pitch for Game 2 is tomorrow night at 7 p.m. at Harry Grove Stadium. And the NFL regular season is set to kick off tonight with reigning Super Bowl champions the Seattle Seahawks hosting New England in the NFL kickoff game starting at 8:20 p.m. on NBC.
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3: In your WFRE Trick Trucks and Cars Weather Center forecast, going to be mostly sunny today, topping off at a high of around 87. Tonight, mostly clear, look for a low of near 69. Then Thursday tomorrow, partly sunny, but there is a 70% chance for showers and potential pop-up thunderstorms coming after 5 p.m. or so. Look for a high on Thursday near 85. Currently, it's partly cloudy and 63.

0: News, snooze, sports, pop culture. If it's making headlines, then it's fair game. Armor Fence of Maryland presents What's Trending with Andy Webb.
1: The NFL starts tonight, baby, and it's about time. Who's ready to watch Taylor Swift watch football? I'm ready. How about you? Tonight does begin the 2026 NFL season, or as the Baltimore, D.C., and Pittsburgh police departments call it, the busy season. Or as beleaguered wives call it, absent husband season. Let's get out of the sports for a little bit. Actress Lori Loughlin has filed for divorce from her husband, Massimo Giannulli. So she's gone from Full House to the Big House and now an empty house. She's really been everywhere, man. It's not clear what her next move's going to be, but I do hear she can get into any college she wants to. The August jobs report has come out, and they came in stronger than expected. Apparently, there was a surge in people getting hired to train AI to replace humans. It's going to happen. We're not paying enough attention. According to English professor and mental health expert Dr. Sean K. Holly, a few minutes of actual reading per day can boost health, wealth, and longevity. But then again, not being able to read the news does wonders for your happiness. Trust me. Obviously, Dr. Holly doesn't get the same cat videos I do. Michelob Ultra has been named the number one beer in America. Yeah, to pour down your sink if you see a clogged drain has been fixed. Quaaludes finally are making a comeback. Quaaludes. And Bill Cosby's out of jail? Coincidence? I think not.
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2: You're going to see delays pushing southbound on 270 this morning in Frederick County from Urbana in through Hyattstown. 15 northbound, quiet from Monocacy Boulevard to Gettysburg. Southbound on 15, there's a slight slowdown through Luckett's, but 9 eastbound. A heavy ride for you this morning, Chestnut Hill Road getting into Hillsboro, and then beyond that to 287. Diana Gibson, WFRE Traffic.
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0: Thomas Rhett on 99.9 WFRE with After All the Bars Are Closed. Congratulations again to our Frederick Keys. Big win last night. I'm talking big win. Dominating the Greensboro Grasshoppers down in North Carolina 13-1 in game one of the best of three South Atlantic League Divisional Series. So the Keys are coming back to Frederick. They're going to be playing again tomorrow night at Harry Grove Stadium at Nimmo Field, and you could be there. Yeah, there are tickets to buy. You want to be in the stands for an historic run like this. And not only do you want to buy your tickets, you could also win a pair of tickets right now. I'm going to give you a chance to text in and win. All you have to do is type KEYS, K-E-Y-S, K-E-Y-S. Text that to 301-695-9373. And we'll randomly select one winner of a pair of tickets to tomorrow night's divisional playoff series, Game 2 at Nimmo Field at Harry Grove Stadium. The first pitch is at 7 p.m. So if you can be there, you want to be there, you're going to be there, try to win these tickets now. KEYS, K-E-Y-S, to 301-695-WFRE.
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2: You're going to see delays pushing southbound on 270 this morning in Frederick County from Urbana in through Hyattstown. 15 northbound, quiet from Monocacy Boulevard to Gettysburg. Southbound on 15, there is a slight slowdown through Luckett's, but 9 eastbound. A heavy ride for you this morning, Chestnut Hill Road getting into Hillsboro, and then beyond that to 287. Diana Gibson, WFRE Traffic.
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0: Stella Lefty with Boston on 99.9 WFRE. Don't forget, you got that special keyword out there that you could enter to win tickets to the Keys divisional playoff game that's coming up tomorrow night at Harry Grove Stadium. Keys, K-E-Y-S. Text that to 301-695-9373. We'll be drawing a winner. We'll announce that winner right when we do birthdays, which is coming up at 6:45 today. You got about 10 minutes before we make that announcement. So if you haven't texted, get your text in. And also make sure that anybody you know that you want to go to the game with you gets their text in as well. Increase your odds of winning, just like the Keys have increased their odds of winning. They're pretty good. They're already 1-0 in the best of three series. So looking forward to announcing that, because, you know, playing games and having fun, winning stuff, that's the right way to go about a short week after Labor Day. You know, doctors say it's unhealthy, you know, to jump right back into work after a three-day weekend. There are doctors who say, yeah, you got to ease into it. As a matter of fact, here are some health tips so you make sure that you aren't overdoing it this week.
1: Coming up in the news, many Americans find it hard to focus on work after a three-day holiday weekend. Experts say you can make the transition easier by keeping a Labor Day frame of mind at work. 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And if you're having a really hard time, go to work, but tell your boss that you'll be taking the day off at work. This and more later today.
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3: You're slowing on 270 southbound. We're seeing it in Frederick County, Baker Valley Road, and through Hyattstown, then Germantown to Gaithersburg. 355 southbound, some stop and go before 75 into 109. So 15 southbound, you've got delays through Luckett's, but boy, 9 eastbound, a heavy ride from Chestnut Hill Road to 287. And slowing on 7 eastbound in between 287 and 9. Diana Gibson, WFRE Traffic.
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0: 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In your WFRE Trick Trucks and Cars Weather Center forecast, going to be mostly sunny today, topping off at a high of around 87. Tonight, mostly clear, look for a low up near 69. Then Thursday tomorrow, partly sunny, but there is a 70% chance for showers and potential pop-up thunderstorms coming after 5 p.m. or so. Look for a high on Thursday near 85. Currently, it's partly cloudy and 63.

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2: We'll announce our winner of our Keys tickets in just a moment, but let's get to the stars of the day. Happy birthday on this Wednesday, September 9th, to Landon Levely, 14 in Middletown. Happy 16th birthday, sweet 16, to Chloe Schultz of Catoctin High School. Charles Jacob Fisher is 33 in Gettysburg, PA. Brittany Smith turns 37 today in Emmitsburg. Colin Clark is 38 in Frederick. Robert Cincelli is 39 in Mount Airy. Jeff Barton, the Big 4-0 in Thurmont. Tommy Heland is 41 in Frederick. Kevin Thompson turns 50 in Hedgesville. Chris Kennedy is 56 today in Newmarket. Dory Whitmer turns 57 in Union Bridge. Terry Beard is 58 in Westminster. Peggy Harpine is 58 in Hedgesville, West Virginia. Catherine Angel is 64 in Brunswick. Jenny Nichols turns 67 today in Frederick. Betty Reeder is 80 in Roersville. And Tyler and Janelle Grimes celebrating 4 years of wedded bliss in Waynesboro, Pennsylvania.
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3: That delay in Frederick County on 270 southbound, boy, is it growing. From the Monocacy River through Hyattstown, Germantown to Gaithersburg.

0: Petersburg. A stop and go pace, 355 southbound Mott Road to 109. Now, as you're taking 81 southbound, going out of West Virginia into Virginia this morning, there's some road work taking place before 11. Because of that, we have some stop-and-go activity. 15 southbound in Loudoun County, you've got delays coming up on St. Clair Lane and then again through Luckett's Road. 7 eastbound slowing in between 287 and 9, and it's a very congested ride. On 9 eastbound, Chestnut Hill Road to 287. 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Diana Gibson, WFRE Traffic.
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1: 270 moving southbound this morning. Delays are in both Frederick and Montgomery counties. Baker Valley Road to Hyattstown. Father Hurley Boulevard to 370. 15 southbound as you are traveling through Frederick. Some stop and go from 26 to West Patrick Street. On 70 eastbound, we've got delays. Alternate 40 to Mount Phillip Road. And then on and off approaching 32 to 29. 15 southbound in Loudoun County, you are under speed with a lot of stop and go from St. Clair Lane to Harper's Ferry Road. On 9 eastbound delays, they're starting in West Virginia before Chestnut Hill Road, getting in towards 671 and then in between Hillsboro and 287. 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Diana Gibson, WFRE Traffic.
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1: 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Federal immigration officials are asking Maryland authorities not to release a man charged in a wrong-way crash that killed a Montgomery County woman and her daughter. The crash happened August 29th on Interstate 270, where investigators say Jose Nolasco was allegedly driving while impaired by alcohol and traveling the wrong way when his vehicle crashed head-on into another vehicle. 46-year-old Musamat Begum and her 23-year-old daughter, Arbia Johnkin, were killed. A 62-year-old man and an 8-year-old girl survived and were taken to local hospitals. Nolasco was treated at the hospital before being transferred to Montgomery County's detention center. He faces two counts of gross negligent manslaughter and homicide by vehicle while impaired, along with the charge of life-threatening injury by a motor vehicle. ICE lodged a detainer on September 1st, asking officials not to release him. Homeland Security said Nolasco is an undocumented immigrant from El Salvador. Boonesboro will mark the 25th anniversary of the September 11th terrorist attacks with its annual Remembrance Parade on Friday, September the 11th. The parade begins at 6 p.m. along historic Main Street, honoring fire rescue and law enforcement personnel who lost their lives on September 11th. Military members who made the ultimate sacrifice, along with those currently serving, will also be recognized. The first host company of Boonesboro and volunteers from both stations are sponsoring the event. Diana Gibson, WFRE News. Here's Andy with sports.
3: In your mixed plumbing and heating sports, Travis Bazana hit a three-run homer. Breon Rocio drove in two runs. And the Cleveland Guardians outlasted the Baltimore Orioles 9-5 last night. Cleveland clinched the season series over the O's and now holds the final AL wildcard spot. Baltimore and Cleveland meet again one last time at Camden Yards tonight for the series finale at 6:35 p.m. The Washington Nationals lost again to the Padres over in San Diego last night, 5-4. The Nats and Padres will be back at it again this afternoon starting at 4:10 p.m. And Boston Bateman dealt 10 strikeouts over just 5 innings for the Frederick Keys while the team's offense poured it onto the Greensboro Grasshoppers for a 13-1 win in Game 1 of the best-of-3 South Atlantic League Divisional Series last night at First National Bank Field down in North Carolina. The Keys now return home with a chance to advance to the championship series. First pitch for Game 2 is tomorrow night at 7 p.m. at Harry Grove Stadium. And the NFL regular season is set to kick off tonight with reigning Super Bowl champions, the Seattle Seahawks, hosting New England in the NFL kickoff game starting at 8:20 p.m. on NBC. Free Country Weather. From the WFRE Trick Trucks and Cars Weather Center, your forecast today going to be nice, mostly sunny with a high near 87. Tonight, partly cloudy, a low around 70. Tomorrow, partly sunny, but there is a 60% chance for potential showers and thunderstorms. Could see up to a quarter of an inch of rainfall, possibly on Thursday, with a high near 85. Currently, it's partly cloudy and 62.

0: serving up a slice of serotonin. 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Here's Emma Jay with your daily ray of sunshine on WFRE.
1: We love movies about animals, right? I mean, I'm looking forward to that Heart of the Beast movie with Brad Pitt and his dog. But this is more of a Milo and Otis moment. A cat who accidentally took a trip to the landfill inside an old couch. Well, that was not where he wanted to end up. Mike, I love when cats have normal human names. Mike, an 8-year-old domestic short hair, disappeared around the same time that his family got rid of 3 old couches. And eventually his owner realized that, hey, Mike's not around. Could Mike have been hiding inside one of the old couches? Well, they went to the landfill, and thankfully, a heavy equipment operator had already spotted Mike stranded on a ledge about 15 feet above the ground. So landfill workers positioned a front-end loader bucket underneath him, spent about 10 minutes coaxing him down to safety. Now, Mike did briefly escape again, hid in a storage area. Apparently, he loves boxes, as most cats do. But animal control eventually caught him and brought him to a shelter. He was reunited with his family after his adventure, and his owner later thanked everyone who helped give the story a happy ending. So the next time you're thinking about throwing out an old piece of furniture or even an old cardboard box, double, triple check it. You never know where your little Mike might be hiding.
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2: Well, it looks like we've got some stop-and-go activity on 70 eastbound in Frederick County right before alternate 40, moving over towards Mount Phillip Road. And then you'll see delays as you're coming up on 27 in Mount Airy, approaching 32, and then in between 40 and 29. Congested north and southbound on 15 through Frederick, 270 southbound, you're tapping the brakes. As you're coming up on Urbana in through Hyattstown and then slowing Father Hurley Boulevard, moving in through Rockville. Delays on 15 southbound in Loudoun County. You face them from St. Clair Lane to Harpers Ferry Road, as well as 7 eastbound before 287 to 9. 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Diana Gibson, WFRE Traffic.
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12: History is happening at Nimmo Field. The Frederick Keys have clinched a playoff berth, and postseason baseball returns home on Thursday, September the 10th. Be there as the Keys battle for the South Atlantic League title. 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Frederick Keys Playoff Baseball, Thursday, September the 10th at Nimmo Field.

0: Let's stretch those synapses. Thanks to Fourth Dimension Fun Center, here's today's Morning Mind Bender.
1: You can go play a lot of games over at our friends at Fourth Dimension Fun Center. I've got a $60 valued prize bag full of good stuff to go and enjoy a whole new dimension of fun. Plus, I throw in $5 Maryland Lottery scratch-off tickets if you can be the first correct caller now at 301-695-9373 to answer today's Morning Mindbender trivia question. Number Place was the original name of what game that eventually became very popular over in Japan and took on a new name? So this game got really popular over in Japan and took on a new name, but it was introduced here in the U.S. under the name of Number Place. What is that Japanese name for the game? What's the name we know it by today? First correct caller at 301-695-9373 wins thanks to 4D Fun Center and WFRE.
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2: Oh, we've got issues on 70 eastbound in Frederick County. It is stop and go. Bill Moxley Road up to 27 in Mount Airy. 144 may be a good alternate for you. But before that, in Frederick County, we've got delays. Alternate 40 over towards Mount Phillip Road. Slow on 15 southbound, 26 to Jefferson Street. 270 southbound delays. You're going to find them from Urbana to Hyattstown. And then under speed once again before Father Hurley Boulevard to the Capitol Beltway. Crawling on 15 southbound in Loudoun County, Black Walnut Road, moving towards Harper's Ferry Road. 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Diana Gibson, WFRE Traffic.
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1: Number Place was the original name before it became popular in Japan of what game?
2: Is it Sudoku?
1: I'll take it. Sudoku or Sudoku. Either way, however you say it, you're right. Because that was the original name of it. Number Place was when it was first developed. That was the name here in the U.S. It popped up over in Japan. They changed it to Sudoku. And here we are right now on International Sudoku Day. Congratulations. What is your name?
2: Misty.
1: Misty, congratulations. Are you a fan of Sudoku?
2: I am. When my brain's working right.
1: That's a good point. I tried it, and I just am not smart enough numerically, but that's why I stick to crossword puzzles. Words I can handle, numbers, there's a reason I'm not making the big bucks. Well, congratulations, Misty. You just picked up a prize pack valued at $60, courtesy of our friends at Fourth Dimension Fun Center. We also have a prize pack that includes five $5 Maryland Lottery scratch-offs. Well, congratulations.
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3: So this is not good. 70 eastbound by 27 in Mount Airy. It is a disabled vehicle that's causing you all those problems. And it is only the right shoulder that is getting by. So you are crawling from Bill Moxley Road, moving eastbound 144. Well, you may want to use that one as an alternate. Volume slowing north and southbound on 15 in Frederick, 270 southbound delays. Urbana to Hyattstown, and then out of Clarksburg to the Capitol Beltway. As you're traveling on 7 eastbound in Loudoun County, you got a slow one before 287 to 9. And in that slowdown, there is an accident. 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
1: From the WFRE Trick Trucks and Cars Weather Center, your forecast today going to be nice. Mostly sunny with a high near 87. Tonight, partly cloudy, a low around 70. Tomorrow, partly sunny, but there is a 60% chance for potential showers and thunderstorms. Could see up to a quarter of an inch of rainfall, possibly on Thursday, with a high near 85. Currently, it's partly cloudy and 62.

0: Everyday Enigmas Explained. WFRE and Klein's Plumbing present Andy Webb's Mundane Mysteries.
1: Things you might hear about me. Wow, Andy sure made a beeline for that buffet. And or, Andy made a beeline for the ER after eating too much at that buffet. Even without involving me and my dining health choices, millions of people use the phrase, make a beeline, when describing someone who wants to travel as quickly and as efficiently as possible to their destination. But do bees actually travel in a beeline? The origins of making a beeline began with beekeepers. According to the Oxford English Dictionary, one of the first printed usages of the phrase appeared in the American Quarterly Review Research Journal back in 1828, where beeline was used to describe the movement made by bees when beekeepers observed their flight patterns. After being released from captivity, the bees were able to ascertain the location of their hive. Thus, beeline didn't necessarily refer to the insect's flight pattern, but their ability to zero in on the nest. Almost immediately, making a beeline was co-opted as an idiom. A possibly not quite sober columnist in the New York Spectator back in 1829 wrote, "I drew a beeline to the next tavern, where I had no difficulty in calling for 2 quarts of oats, some cold victuals, and a glass of whiskey in the old way." Making a beeline essentially meant having the same focus and urgency to arrive at one's metaphorical beehive. But do bees actually fly in a beeline? Well, sometimes people think beeline means bees flying in a straight line, but that's not really the case. When encountering wind turbulence, for example, bees will fly in a zigzag pattern. Bees make sharp turns or execute evasive maneuvers to avoid the worst of the resistance. So, beeline actually refers to the bees' lack of stops or distractions when flying home after collecting nectar or pollen. Not that they rigidly fly like an airplane through the air. They also tend to move in a beeline when traveling from their hive toward pollen. Kind of like me towards a buffet. So now you know where the phrase comes from, and if you've got a mundane mystery you'd like solved, email it to me, andy@wfre.com.
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2: Nothing short of a miserable ride 70 eastbound this morning by 27 in Mount Airy. There is a disabled vehicle. Your travel lanes are blocked. Looks like traffic is squeezing by, and I do mean squeezing by on the right shoulder. The backup is well before Bill Moxley Road. Try 144.

0: or as an alternate. Jumping on to 270 southbound, where we have some heavy volumes of traffic in between Urbana to Hyattstown, and then a slowdown Clarksburg to the Capitol Beltway. 15 northbound in Frederick, your delayed stretch from Jefferson Street to 7th Street, and southbound, it's 26th to West Patrick Street. Stacked up 15 southbound Loudoun County, Lockett's Road to Harper's Ferry Road. 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Diana Gibson, WFRE Traffic.
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1: So I was just listening to the scanner, and it looks like your problems on 70 eastbound are going to continue for the next hour. Travel lanes are blocked before 27 in Mount Airy. It does look like you can squeeze by on the right shoulder, but that disabled vehicle is going to be with us for a while. Delays start out of New Market. 15 northbound continues to crawl as you are going from the New Design Road overpass up towards 7th Street, while southbound, it's going to slow approaching 26 to West Patrick Street. Heavy but moving to 70 southbound, Urbana to Hyattstown, and a slower pace in Montgomery County. From Clarksburg to the Capitol Beltway, also jammed up, 15 southbound, Loudoun County, Lockett's Road to Harper's Ferry Road. 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Diana Gibson, WFRE Traffic.
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1: From the WFRE Airtron Heating and Air Conditioning News Center, here are the trending stories you need to know about. Governor Wes Moore is raising the minimum wage for some contract workers at BWA Airport. Maryland Aviation Administration contract workers at the airport will be paid at least $18 an hour, up from $17. The increase affects workers who support the airport's day-to-day operations and comes as state officials focus on recruitment and retention. Moore also announced plans to introduce emergency legislation at the start of the 2027 legislative session. The legislation would reform and extend the Secure Maryland Wage Act, potentially creating a path to higher wages for an estimated 700 to 800 indirect contract workers currently excluded from the law. The state is also commissioning a study of wages, benefits, and retention at the airport. A faster rail operation between Central Maryland and Baltimore is coming later this month. On September 28th, MARC will launch weekday run-through service linking Brunswick and Camden lines, giving riders a one-seat trip without changing trains in Washington. The new service will connect communities including Brunswick, Point of Rocks, Germantown, Gaithersburg, Rockville, Kensington, Silver Spring, College Park, Laurel, and Baltimore. MTA said travel times could be reduced by as much as 60 minutes. A trip from Gaithersburg to Baltimore Camden Station, for instance, will fall from 137 minutes to 78 minutes. Existing service will be adjusted to provide the connection without added annual operating cost. Diana Gibson, WFRE News. Here's Andy with sports.
3: In your Mixed Plumbing and Heating Sports, Travis Bazana hit a three-run homer, Brayon Rocchio drove in two runs, and the Cleveland Guardians outlasted the Baltimore Orioles 9-5 last night. Cleveland clinched the season series over the O's and now holds the final AL wildcard spot. Baltimore and Cleveland meet again one last time at Camden Yards tonight for the series finale at 6:35 p.m. The Washington Nationals lost again to the Padres over in San Diego last night, 5-4. The Nats and Padres will be back at it again this afternoon starting at 4:10 p.m. And Boston Bateman dealt 10 strikeouts over just five innings for the Frederick Keys, while the team's offense poured it onto the Greensboro Grasshoppers for a 13-1 win in Game 1 of the best-of-three South Atlantic League Divisional Series last night at First National Bank Field down in North Carolina. The Keys now return home with a chance to advance to the championship series. First pitch for Game 2 is tomorrow night at 7 p.m. at Harry Grove Stadium. And the NFL regular season is set to kick off tonight with reigning Super Bowl champions the Seattle Seahawks hosting New England in the NFL kickoff game starting at 8:20 p.m. on NBC. Free Country Weather. Taking a look at your WFRE Trick Trucks and Cars Weather Center forecast. Going to be mostly sunny today with a high near 87. Tonight, partly cloudy. Expect a low near 70. Tomorrow, partly sunny, but there is a 60% chance for showers and thunderstorms and a high near 85. Currently, it's partly cloudy and 63.

0: Bailey Zimmerman on 99.9 WFRE with Chevy Silverado. It's Andy and Emma in the morning. Emma J going to be back in this afternoon helping you out, keeping you abreast of what's going on road-wise with the traffic. We've got Drew on assignment, but everybody's back in their regular places with bright, shiny faces tomorrow. We got everybody back on staff where they need to be, what they're supposed to be doing. So that's good news because I need Emma J's help. So within the building, we're doing some office shifting behind the scenes, and I'm moving from the office I've had since I first started working here in 2020. They're putting me in a different office, a slightly bigger office. So I've been moving things. And when you move, you know how this is. Anytime you move, you find things that you didn't necessarily remember that you needed to find, or you didn't remember you had sometimes. For me, I keep everything. If it works, I keep it. I've got old iPads. I've got old laptops. And I've also got my Palm Pilot. Now, I can't tell you how cool I thought I was when I had the Palm Pilot, because you could write on it with the stylus, and I was keeping track of things because that's part of my OCD. And I loved my Palm Pilot, my Palm Pilots, but I just happened to find my last one in the move, and it was right next to a portable DVD player. Now, again, these are things that I asked for. I was gifted. Well, technically, I bought my Palm Pilot, but I was gifted the portable DVD player because I had asked for it back when portable DVD players were a thing. It was before you would regularly watch videos on your phones. I wanted that portable DVD player, but now you couldn't even sell these things at a pawn shop. Nobody would want them. I mean, they're barely worth any copper money that's in them, if they even have copper wire. I don't know. I've never tried to do that. But they're just worthless, and they cost a pretty penny back in the day. There's so much now. That's what happens when technology changes. Things go out of style, they go out of vogue, and then you are left with a paperweight. You're left with junk. I bet you've got something sitting around your house as well, or around your office, or in your car. What luxury item? It may have been considered a luxury item. If not luxury, not inexpensive. Did you have in the 2000s that maybe you still got sitting around now, but it's worth nothing today because thanks to the iPhone or the smartphone, whichever brand you have, or other technology that you have, everything you've got is outdated. What luxury item from the late 90s, early 2000s is worth nothing today? Tell us by calling or texting 301-695-9373.
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2: It's a nightmare. 70 eastbound before 27 in Mount Airy. Disabled vehicle blocks all of your travel lanes, and traffic is squeezing by in the right shoulder. Because of this, it is gridlock before the truck scales in Newmarket. 144, good alternate for you. Also not a pleasant ride, 15 northbound in Frederick. Stop and go by the new design road overpass to 7th Street, and southbound, it's Monocacy Boulevard to West Patrick Street. So 270 southbound, heavy but moving in Frederick County from Urbana to Hyattstown. And then it's jammed up from Clarksburg moving down towards 495. And that stop and go pace in Loudoun County on 15 southbound, it's still there. Luckett's Road to Harper's Ferry Road. 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Diana Gibson, WFRE Traffic.
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0: 826 with Andy and Emma in the morning on 99.9 WFRE. Looking at that old tech that you've got, it may be not even tech, it may just be a luxury item. Maybe you bought a fur coat. I don't think those are out of, you can still use those. They may not be in fashion, but mainly it's tech. Maybe it's technology that is just outdated now, because in the 2000s, it was top of the line. It was luxury. My Palm Pilot, my portable CD or DVD player, those types of things you needed those for a trip. You needed them to keep up with your day. But then the iPhone comes along and these flat panel TVs and streaming comes along and just makes so many things outdated. What have you got? What luxury item from the late 90s, early 2000s do you still have, but it's useless now? It's worthless now. So April said her stereo system. I still use my stereo system every single day. Now, granted, I work in radio, and so I'm I want to listen to the radio station, but I'm also having to listen to it 10, 12 hours a day. So I still use my radio stereo, so I may need to give you a call. Maybe you can put it on Facebook Marketplace. Just saying. Somebody would buy those things. I see them all the time. But Mike pointed out, too, an iPod for music. He says it still works, though. But, yeah, you've got an iPhone now, which combined the iPod. The iPod is just kind of one-dimensional now, even though it was literally cutting edge when it first came out. Diane said something here that I don't know a lot about, but she says Longaberger baskets. Now, I would think a basket still works, but I didn't know that they were worthless now. Why is that worthless, Diane? Text me back and let me know. Because I have family members that have Longaberger baskets. I'd like to know more about why those are not worth anything anymore. Let's see here. Sherry says, my old answering machine. That's a great point, because there's still a message from my grandma in it. That's why she kept it. She died in 2017 on her 104th birthday. You can't get rid of that. As long as it works, I would digitize it. I would literally get it converted into like an MP3, get it put on your phone, saved to a flash drive, something that's going to transfer it into the next era of digital technology. That's not bad. Gina says, another stereo. She says, I have a stereo that plays records, cassettes, and CDs. But things are cyclical, too, because I will tell you, I collect old radios. Again, I'm in radio. That's kind of my thing, my niche. But I collect old radios. I've got Tombstone radios. I've got the floor consoles. I've got the old kind that have the record player and the radio on them. I'm looking for one that has the turntable and the radio and an 8-track player. I've got 8-track tapes out the wazoo, always shopping for more at thrift stores, but I can never find a console that has an 8-track player that works. And I don't know anybody around here that could fix those. I got to look into that, but maybe you've got one. If you've got an 8-track player, see, they come in cycles. 8-tracks went out of fashion a long time ago, and now people are looking back into that old technology again. Cassettes are making a huge comeback, too. Kenny says he's got a transistor radio. He says I've saved for it, and it seems like forever to get this thing. So transistor radios, yeah, not many people would pay a lot of money for those now, but you still have it. If it matters to you, then that's what matters overall. What item did you have in the 90s and 2000s that was luxurious? Maybe you even still have it. I hope you still have it, and I hope it still works, but it's basically worthless today. Keep those comments coming in at our text line at 301-695-9373.
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2: Finally, I have some good news on that situation. 70 eastbound by 27 in Mount Airy. The disabled vehicle has been pushed off to the side of the roadway, so the delays are quickly starting to ease. But before that, 70 eastbound by 75 in Newmarket, there is an accident on the shoulder. So hopefully within the next half hour, things are going to be looking much better on 70 eastbound, leaving Frederick County, getting into Carroll County. But we have reports of an accident now, 15 northbound in Frederick, right around West Patrick Street. Delays go from Jefferson Street to 7th Street. Southbound, you're under speed from 26 to West Patrick Street. 270 southbound, you're tapping the brakes from Urbana to Hyattstown, and then you're slow down in Montgomery County. We're still seeing it from Clarksburg to 495. 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Diana Gibson, WFRE Traffic.
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0: 841 with Andy and Emma in the morning on 99.9 WFRE. Looking back at that technology, you maybe dropped a pretty penny on, dropped some huge coin on it. You wanted it. You craved after it. You lusted after it even. You coveted it, to borrow a biblical phrase. And yet, now it's basically worth nothing. What are those items for you? So Teddy said, I've got a CD auto changer in my garage that I used to have in my car. Those were the pinnacle back in the day. You could get a stereo system and then change out like a 50 DVD or 50 CD player, 60, whatever, how many discs. You can tell I never had one. I had a 6-disc changer in one of my cars, and that was as CDs were on the way out. But you were fancy if you had one of those auto changers. Oh, this is a great one too. Doesn't have to be technology. So Monica said, encyclopedias. I inherited mine from my mother. Okay, see, my mother spent so much money on two different sets of encyclopedias. It was Britannica and some other one. I forget the name of the other one. But we had two sets of encyclopedias at our house. And now everything's on your phone. You got Wikipedia and other assets on the phone. So there's that. Standalone GPS screens. No name for this one. They said, I had a TomTom. My mother had a Garmin. There you go. I mean, you get the technology. Back in the day, you wanted those things. I mean, that's if you had a TomTom or a Garmin, you were driving. Everybody else was riding. You were driving. That was the way it was. Oh, I love this one here. Sandy said, personal tanning bed. My best friend, his sister, had one when I was growing up, and I was just, and I've never gotten in a tanning bed in my life, but trust me, again, it was my best friend's sister. I didn't mind her having one. That's all I'll say about that. A couple of more things that have come across the text line here. A massage chair. I don't think those ever go out of style unless they don't work. I would give anything for a massage chair right now. David said, my college degree. Okay. Yeah, depending on your, mine is literally worthless now. I got a music degree. Can't get a single job with that one. That's why I'm still working in radio. And let's see here. Scott said, does my ex-wife count? Again, worthless to you? Yeah, I'm sure. But, you know, he says, I'm on my third. Now, so am I, buddy. It takes third time's the charm. It takes a little while. What luxury item did you have in the late 90s, early 2000s that you literally kept, you wanted, and you spent so much money on, but now it's worthless? Keep those things. Oh, a motorized tie rack. Somebody just texted in. We're getting so many great answers. Keep them rolling in on the text line at 301-695-9373.
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2: Finally, I have some good news on that situation. 70 eastbound by 27 in Mount Airy. The disabled vehicle has been pushed off to the side of the roadway, so the delays are quickly starting to ease. But before that, 70 eastbound by 75 in Newmarket, there is an accident on the shoulder. So hopefully within the next half hour, things are going to be looking much better on 70 eastbound, leaving Frederick County, getting into Carroll County. But we have reports of an accident now, 15 northbound in Frederick, right around West Patrick Street. Delays go from Jefferson Street to 7th Street. Southbound, you're under speed from 26 to West Patrick Street. 270 southbound, you're tapping the brakes from Urbana to Hyattstown, and then you're slow down in Montgomery County. We're still seeing it from Clarksburg to 495. 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Diana Gibson, WFRE Traffic.
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0: This is Delegate Jesse Pippi. 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I humbly ask for your vote for Maryland State Delegate. 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

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Taking a look at your WFRE, Trick Trucks and Cars Weather Center forecast. Going to be mostly sunny today with a high near 87. Tonight, partly cloudy. Expect a low near 70. Tomorrow, partly sunny, but there is a 60% chance for showers and thunderstorms and a high near 85. Currently, it's partly cloudy and 63.

0: Kane Brown with Woman on 99.9 WFRE. Thank you so much to everybody who's chimed in on our conversation this morning about the old luxury tech, the luxury items that are basically worthless now. We've gotten so many great answers, and I keep saying tech, but a lot of you are picking up on things that I wasn't even thinking of, and they are not technology. Like, well, I mean, there's one, a camcorder was mentioned. I mean, yeah, you've got it on your phone. The phone literally changed so many things. It made so many things worthless. As awesome as it is, it did a lot of damage to a lot of industries. But somebody else said waterbed. A waterbed. There you go. I mean, there's not a lot of people that want waterbeds now, but I loved mine when I was growing up. Let's see. Detachable faceplate car radios. I mentioned I had the car stereo, but I didn't have an auto changer. That was when you had some big bucks there. Somebody said TiVo. TiVo is in there. Rear screen projection TVs. There's so many great items that we spent so much money on. Some people would say wasted money on. And now they're outmoded. They're outdated. They are worthless now. Keep the conversation rolling. We're going to keep moving on here. I've got some country calling tickets I got to give away on the other side of 9 o'clock on WFRE.
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1: 15 northbound, you've got to slow down in Frederick this morning before Jefferson Street to 7th Street, and it finally looks better. 70 eastbound going through Frederick County from Frederick to Mount Airy. Just after that, it is congested making your way in through Howard County over towards 32. Heavy but moving to 70 southbound from Urbana to Hyattstown and a slower pace from Clarksburg moving into Gaithersburg. Stop and go 15 southbound in Loudoun County after Luckett's Road to Harper's Ferry Road. 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Diana Gibson, WFRE Traffic.
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0: 101.9 WFRE, who is also dating another country up-and-comer, Vincent Mason. So I wish them all the best. I just found out about that just from watching reels on Facebook. So congratulations to another couple, young and in love. If you are in love with live music, then we have a deal for you. Coming up on Friday and Saturday, October 2nd and 3rd, it's the Country Calling Festival in Ocean City, Maryland. And this is huge. I mean, it's right in our backyard. It's huge names in country music. Lainey Wilson, Rascal Flatts, and Dierks Bentley headlining Friday, along with Russell Dickerson, Travis Tritt, Mitchell Tenpenny, and more. Then on Saturday, October 3rd, Chris Stapleton is your headliner alongside Miranda Lambert. But Maryland's own Brothers Osborne and Jackson Dean will also be there, plus Dustin Lynch, Clay Walker, Rodney Atkins. So if you're into the classic country, they got you covered there several different ways. Those tickets, they have a limited number of tickets remaining for the weekend, but you got to get moving on those. 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
2: We have some late morning slowing on 15 northbound this morning. Still seeing it before Jefferson Street up to 7th Street. Now 70 eastbound on and off delays from 94 to 29. 270 southbound, heavy volume of traffic being seen from Urbana to Hyattstown. And then as you're going from Clarksburg to Gaithersburg, debris in the roadway on 270 northbound right by 109. This is brought to you by Honest Air. Diana Gibson, WFRE Traffic.
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0: John Morgan on 99.9 WFRE with Kid Myself. 9:23 now with Andy and Emma in the morning. Congratulations to our good friend William Tolley.
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0: Stop. That's not what I want. This is what I want. Live radio, baby. Congratulations, William Tolley. You are going to see the Country Calling Festival. William texted in that special keyword, and he will be there to see Miranda Lambert, along with Chris Stapleton. They are your headliners for Saturday, October 3rd, along with Brothers Osborne, Dustin Lynch, Charlie Crockett, Clay Walker, Jackson Dean, Rodney Atkins, so many others. But that's day two. Day one, Lainey Wilson kicking things off, along with Rascal Flatts, Dierks Bentley, Russell Dickerson, Mitchell Timpani, Travis Tritt, and so many others as well. Now, tickets do still remain. There are a few that you can get your hands on, but you got to get in and start buying them now. CountryCallingFestival.com. This will sell out. There's only so much room. And we've got some more of these tickets. You can go buy the ones they have, or you can try to win them. You can try to do both. We'll have another chance for you to win your way into the Country Calling Festival tomorrow morning here on 99.9 WFRE.
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3: On and off delay, 70 eastbound this morning from 94 to 29 in Frederick. We have some stop-and-go activity, 15 northbound from Jefferson Street to 7th Street. You're hitting the brakes, 270 southbound from Dr. Perry Road through Hyattstown, and a slow ride from Clarksburg to Gaithersburg, Montrose Road onto the outer loop at the Capitol Beltway, and 340 looks good from Harpers Ferry to Frederick. 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Diana Gibson, WFRE Traffic.
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0: 99.9 WFRE. Wellness Wednesday is upon us once again, and I want you to make the most of your Wellness Wednesday every Wednesday. That's why we bring in Dr. Jason Jiffy from Ultimate Wellness. Now, you are kind of the face. You're the voice that people hear, and it is your business. But let's be honest. I can't do this show without other people like Emma J, and you couldn't do what you do without the people that assist you as well. It's not just you people meet. Actually, you're kind of the last person people see in the whole food chain. You've got so many other great people really making the place run.
1: Yeah, that's right. We've purposely built out just the most amazing team to support patients from the second they come in the door. At least two or three faces with a great knowledge base ready to help people get started on their way.
0: And we'll start with the person who's been with you the longest, and that's Stacy. Stacy has been with you for a while. People that you've probably seen her, if you've seen their ads on Facebook, you've seen she's the young lady standing next to you. Mm-hmm. I see her doing lots of different things. What is Stacy's official title?
1: Stacy is our clinic manager and our medical assistant. She is in charge of the patient experience and does an amazing job of that, getting you started on your journey.
0: She's like a Swiss Army knife.
1: Yeah,
0: I mean, sure. She really is, because she can give the shots. She can take the message. She can do all those things. She's awesome. Then there's Lacey.
1: Yeah.
0: In my initial days, I got confused because Stacy, Lacey, you're learning new things. You will find out the longer you're with them that they are two very different, awesome people.
1: That's right. Lacey is our business manager and also a medical assistant. She is part of that amazing team up front that helps patients get through the clinic and draws blood and does EKGs and also all the things that we do for intake.
0: I'm seeing a lot of patterns here. A lot of Swiss Army knives.
1: Yep, absolutely.
0: They can do a little bit of everything, but it's not just them. Then you've got Taylor.
1: Taylor is our registered nurse. She's in charge of our IV hydration therapy and also our aesthetic services that we provide patients. And like you said, most of my amazing Swiss Army knives can do all the other administrative.
0: Literally anything in the building, everybody you have on staff does that. Yep. Then you also have some what they call physician's assistants, but you shorten that down because you're into brevity.
1: Yeah.
0: Tell me about Heather.
1: My PA, Heather, is an amazing addition to our team. Heather and I work as a team. Every case that comes through the clinic, we're talking about, we review all cases together, and usually we're telling patients, it's like when you see one of us, it's like seeing both of us.
0: And again, the business is growing because so many people are interested in making their health better, getting right with their diet, their exercise, their nutrition, and that's why I think you have another physician's assistant coming aboard soon.
1: Yep, we have Jessica starting in October, and we're super excited about that. She's going to be a fantastic addition.
0: I haven't met anyone, and Emma J, correct me if I'm wrong, but I haven't met a single one that I didn't love immediately upon meeting them. They are all fantastic people, fun. You trust them, and that's what you want in a doctor's office, but this is unlike any doctor's office I've ever been to, and I've made more positive improvements in my health in this particular office than I have anywhere else. And I'm sure you probably have people telling you this. This is time to toot your own horn here. You know people, I know people are coming to you and saying, thank you, I didn't think this was possible, but you guys did it.
1: Yeah, no, I mean, the upfront staff is really what makes the clinic special. Anybody can find a doctor's office, but a doctor's office, I think, that has a staff that's just as almost knowledgeable as the providers in the back to kind of help support patients, and where patients can feel comfortable asking questions, maybe even they don't feel they could ask the providers, is really the goal of what we tried to build out, so that people feel supported from the second they get into the waiting room all the way through their experience and all the way through checkout. They feel like they got a big hug.
0: They do. That's exactly the way I felt.
2: Honestly,
0: I know.
2: Yeah, same.
0: Emma has felt the same. We talk about this all the time, and I think everybody else is going to fall in love with them as well. If you are ready to start that journey and get yourself feeling and looking your absolute best in the best way possible, how can they reach you and get started on their own individual journey?
1: Yeah, you can go to our website at www.ultimatewell.com and schedule your visit today.
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4: Well, we have some brand new problems on 70 eastbound this morning in Frederick, right at 270. There is an accident. Beyond that, you're going to see delays on and off from 97 headed over towards 29. Slow 15 southbound Jefferson Street to 7th Street in Carroll County. There's a wreck, 30 southbound at Charmel Drive. And then on 270 southbound, we've got delays through Hyattstown and then from Clarksburg moving into Gaithersburg. 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Diana Gibson, WFRE Traffic.
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0: Here's your WFRE Trick Trucks and Cars Weather Center forecast. Going to be mostly sunny today, looking for a high near 87. Tonight, partly cloudy, a low around 70. Tomorrow, partly sunny, but there is a 60% chance for showers and thunderstorms on your Thursday and a high near 85. Currently, it's partly sunny and 67.

0: The song of the summer, the song of the year, it's Ella Langley and Choosing Texas on 99.9 WFRE. Thank you for choosing Andy and Emma in the morning to get up and going on your hump day Wednesday. Short work week, we're going to make the most of it. Coming up tomorrow here with Andy and Emma in the morning, another pair of tickets. So tomorrow night is when the Keys return back home for game two of the divisional playoff series against the Greensboro Grasshoppers, and we have another pair of tickets. We may have several pairs of tickets. If you would like to go to this history-making game tomorrow night at Harry Grove Stadium at 7 p.m., we're going to give you another chance to win your way in right here with Andy and Emma in the morning here on WFRE. Also, another pair of weekend passes for both day shows to Friday and Saturday, October 2nd and 3rd, for the Country Calling Music Festival in Ocean City, Maryland. I'll have another pair of those to give away tomorrow, and we'll do it on Friday as well. This is your last chance to win tickets from us, as far as I know. So I'm just letting you know. Lots of ways to win tomorrow. And today we talked about things that you used to spend a lot of money on that you once spent a ton of cash on, and now they're basically worthless. We're kind of going to go in a different area, a different angle from that. You know, there used to be things that weren't expensive. They were actually free. And yet now they cost money. My daughter and I were having this conversation. She's down in Mississippi hanging out with her mother for a month. And so we were talking, and I asked her about her AirPods. And she's like, oh, I need to get some more. And I'm like, why? And she's like, well, my mom got me a new phone, and they didn't come with AirPods. And I'm like, now, that's not the way it used to be. Remember, every phone came with headphones and a charger. You got the headphones, you got the charging cable, and you got the charging block. That was part of the package with the phone. Now, you got to buy all that stuff separately. They give you a few adapters, but no, they don't give you anything of worth. You have to, and they were free. They were included, at least. They made you feel like they were free. What things used to be free but now cost money that stand out in your mind? We'll have that conversation tomorrow morning here with Andy and Emma in the morning, 5 to 10 for Thursday on WFRE.
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2: Accident in Frederick County, 70 eastbound by 270. It's on the shoulder. Beyond that, you're hitting the brakes from 32 to 29. 270 southbound under speed from Clarksburg, moving into Gaithersburg. There's an accident in Frederick County, 27 northbound, just before Mill Bottom Road. It's blocking your travel lanes. Looks like you're getting by on the right shoulder. And a wreck in Carroll County, 30 southbound at Charmel Drive, and that takes out your right lane. This report is brought to

0: You buy Honest Air. Diana Gibson, WFRE Traffic.
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0: Diana Gibson. It is September the 9th, but you know what's going to be happening really soon? Cookie time. Girl Scouts are going to be hitting the streets, supermarkets, and their parents' workplaces to sell their cookies. And this year, there's going to be a new item to choose from. One for dogs. Joining the lineup of Samoa's Thin Mints and Tagalongs is Patch Pals. It's a blueberry muffin flavored treat made just for dogs, developed with the pet company Bark. And these cookies are going to go on sale just after January. I love it. Something for the dogs.
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9: Weather. Now your forecast from the WFRE Trick Trucks and Cars Weather Center. Sunny today, highs around 87. Cloudy on the overnight with a low around 70. Tomorrow partly sunny with a chance of showers and thunderstorms later in the day and highs near 85. It's 75 degrees in Frederick and more free country from Post Malone.

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0: 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This will happen on Sunday, October 4th from 8 until 1. Proceeds benefit the Francis Scott Key High School's music program. It's $20 per vehicle, and this is all happening at the New Windsor Carnival Grounds, 101 High Street in New Windsor. There'll be food, raffles, door prizes, pull tabs, and more. And the Leachell Reynolds Charitable Fund is having a cruise-in on October 10th from 9:30 until 12:30. This will take place at the Roy Rogers on Souter Road in Brunswick.
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0: Lainey Wilson and Somewhere Over Laredo. It's Diana Gibson, and we're going to celebrate September the 9th. And thanks to Roy Rogers, because they make every day a holiday here at WFRE. Today is National Teddy Bear Day. The teddy bear is one of the most popular toys for kids, and it also holds a special place in many adults' hearts, too. It's also National When Pigs Fly Day. This is a day that we can believe in the impossible and make it happen. Also, Wonderful Weirdos Day, a good day to be a little weird. So no matter how you celebrate today, start with lunch at Roy Rogers first. They make every day a holiday here at WFRE.
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0: weather. Now your forecast from the WFRE Trick Trucks and Cars Weather Center. Enjoy sunny skies today with highs around 87. Tonight, partly cloudy with lows around 70. Tomorrow, partly sunny with showers and thunderstorms possible later in the day and highs near 85. It's 79 degrees in Frederick and more free country from Old Dominion.

feeling was real. Neither one of us looking for three little words, unless those three words were do not disturb. Checkout was supposed to be noon, but we slept until 3:00.

Ella Langley continues to score big. Her song, Choosin' Texas, has been at number one on the Hot 100 for 21 weeks. Here's Lovin' Life again on WFRE.

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0: Stella Lefty in Boston. It's Diana Gibson. And for over 40 years, In the Streets has been happening in downtown Frederick, and it happens once again this Saturday. So WFRE, J Day, and the Day Home team at LPT Realty are inviting you, your family, and friends to come on down and join in on the celebrations. 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

0: Tim McGraw, Please Remember Me. And at the end of August, during one of his shows in Cincinnati, he actually took a hard tumble backwards on stage. So what happened was, first of all, he arrived about 40 minutes late, and that was due to travel and weather conditions. Got up on stage, started performing, and then his boot got caught on some elevating flooring. He fell backwards, popped up really quick, laughed and smiled, and he talked about it on Instagram. So glad he's okay. On the way, Kenny Chesney.
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0: Now your forecast from the WFRE Trick Trucks and Cars Weather Center. Sunny skies today, highs in the upper 80s, cloudy on the overnight with a low getting down to 70. Tomorrow partly sunny with a chance of showers and thunderstorms later in the day, highs near 85. It's 82 degrees in Frederick and more free country from Kenny Chesney.

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0: Faith Hill on the 40 Fun Center's 90s at Noon. And this is a pretty big day for gamers in the U.S. because 31 years ago in 1995, the Sony PlayStation was released in the U.S. It had enormous commercial success, selling over 102 million units worldwide. It became the first ever gaming console to cross that 100 million milestone.
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Over the weekend, Kane Brown headlined a massive free concert on Library Mall at the University of Wisconsin-Madison to kick off the new school year. Here's Woman on WFRE.

0: Luke Bryan, Kiss Tomorrow Goodbye. It's Diana Gibson, and get your favorite cup of tea together from Voila Specialties and other goodness. Boy, do we have some entertainment tea to spill. Gonna go across the pond. Prince Harry and Meghan Markle reportedly were a little bit surprised by King Charles's statement about their royal status. We talked about this earlier this week. So on Monday, the king confirmed the couple will remain private citizens with commercial and charitable interest and will not be working as royals. That announcement came shortly after Harry and Meghan returned to the UK with their kids after resigning their roles as working members of the royal family in 2020. And that's when they moved to California. So not going to be royals while living over in England. A huge sinkhole opened up in the driveway of Nicolas Cage's $10 million beachfront mansion in Malibu. No word if that house is in danger, but that home was built in the 1990s. And George Strait is going to receive a Career Marker Award at the Nashville's Songwriters Hall of Fame ceremony in October. And that's what's brewing in entertainment.
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0: Here's your forecast from the WFRE Trick Trucks and Cars Weather Center. Sunny the rest of the day, highs in the upper 80s, turning partly cloudy overnight with a low down to 70. Tomorrow partly sunny and a chance of showers and thunderstorms later. Tomorrow's high 85. It is 86 degrees in Frederick, and more free country from Morgan Wallen.

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Wilson's going to have a busy holiday season. She is going to be hosting the CMA Awards on November the 18th in Nashville. Here she is with John Mayer, Phone Keys Wallet.

0: Sam Hunt and Country House. It's Diana Gibson. In just a few days, it's going to be here, the annual In the Street celebration in downtown Frederick. And we're hoping you come out with your family, your friends, and enjoy an incredible day of fun and excitement. 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

0: Anna Gibson, and I kind of feel like I got an early Christmas present. If you live over in Jefferson County, West Virginia, and you have to take 340 in between the bridges, isn't it so nice that that patch of 340 in Virginia has been repaved? So they were doing some final painting on the roadway this morning when I was coming in, and I had to stop for a couple of minutes. But I'm just thrilled because 340 eastbound before the Exxon, there were always these potholes that were in the middle of the roadway. I had to swerve so I wasn't ruining my tires. Not the case now. I'm so happy for that new pavement. It's a wonderful thing. You know, it's the little things sometimes that make people happy. On the way, Walker Hayes.
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0: Forecast from the WFRE Trucks and Cars Weather Center. Sunny the rest of the day, turning partly cloudy on the overnight, getting down to 70 tomorrow, partly sunny, with some showers and thunderstorms possible later in the day with highs around 85. And Friday, sunny and 81. It's 87 degrees in Frederick and more free country from Walker Hayes.

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0: Morgan Wallen and Don't We. So can AI run background checks on dates first? You betcha. There's a new service that uses AI and a database of public records to help daters dig up dirt on their potential matchups. AJ and I were laughing about it because this service is called Stud or Dud, and it just uses AI to help daters dig up dirt on their potential future dates. 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You do have to pay, and they have different tiers, and it's monthly, so you can pay anywhere between $5 to $20. You can dig up dirt on your possible date that you're going to go on. I mean, how did we do it back in the 80s or 90s? It was just by word of mouth, but I guess now if you want to make sure that somebody's legit or if they have any skeletons in their closets, you can go to Stud or Dud and dig it all up. On the way at 3 o'clock, it's AJ. Have a wonderful Wednesday evening.
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Happy hump day from WFRE. It's Drew driving you home today, and I got a lot of fun planned, including the NFL season back in a big way after George Burge.

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0: The Eli Young Band driving you home with Drew on 99.9 WFRE. And you know what breaks my heart every year is a football season, because my Commanders have not won a Super Bowl since I was 8 years old. The only thing I can look forward to is a fantasy football championship. I hope for better things, as tonight we kick off the season with a Super Bowl rematch. You got the Seattle Seahawks and the New England Patriots tonight on NBC, and I could not be more excited. Hope you are too, and if you love watching football as much as I do, you should get in on Drew's Pigskin Pick'em, because tonight is the night that we start it all. We've got weekly prizes. This week it's going to be a 10 Tavern gift card, $50 to 10 Tavern in Thurmont. And remember, we've got a season-long prize of cash, cold hard cash, $250 to the winner. The person gets the most right over the course of the entire season. So if you want any shot at winning that, you got to make sure you listen and play all this season. You got to start at week one. If you don't start this week, you're going to be playing from behind all season long. So get in, play, and today I want to know who wins the Super Bowl this year. Give me your bold predictions. You can call, text me, or you can join us on the social media. Who wins and takes home the Lombardi Trophy this year as we drive home on this Wednesday on WFRE?
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2: Frederick, we've got some delays on 15 in both directions between 70 and 26. Also, a disabled vehicle on 270 northbound at exit 31 for Buckystown Pike. And from there up to Frederick, it's kind of slow. As well as the northbound side of 270 at the Clarksburg Lane Drop. 15 in Loudoun County, you've got stop-and-go traffic from Leesburg all the way up to the point of Ross, especially around Luckett's. But 70 looks good in both directions between Baltimore and Hagerstown.
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8: Taking a look at your forecast from the Truck Trucks and Cars Weather Center, it's a pretty nice afternoon ahead. Mostly sunny skies with temperatures climbing around 87 degrees with a light south wind. Heading into the evening, we'll stay dry, partly cloudy skies, and overnights will drop to around 70 degrees. Tomorrow, things get a little unsettled, partly sunny with highs near 85, but a chance of an afternoon shower and thunderstorm. Right now, no complaints though, sunny and 84, and we got Luke Combs.

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0: Jelly Roll and Liar on 99.9 WFRE. Well, whatever you're thinking about doing this Saturday, stop what you're doing and head to downtown Frederick because they're going to do it better because it's in the streets this Saturday. 99.9 WFRE is going to be taking over the corner of Market and 2nd Street with our friends J-Day and the Day Home team at LPT Realty and Celebrate Frederick, who puts on the entire event. And we're going to be your soundtrack all afternoon on the 4th Dimension Fun Center stage. Southland starts the day at 11 o'clock, then Ciara Howe at 1 o'clock, and the Brown Brothers Band, our boys from Party in the Park. They didn't get to do their full set, and they're going to bring it hard. 3 o'clock, they're going to give you a full set, and we can't wait to hear it. You know, in between those, you can explore downtown, grab some food, get some drinks, check out the vendors, shops. Everything Frederick has to offer is going to be in downtown. Everything you need to know is at WFRE.com. 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
2: 15 in Frederick, a little slow both directions between 70 and 26. Also 15 in Loudoun County. You'll see delays around Luckett's Road up to the point of Rocks Bridge. And 270 northbound, just a delay around the exit for 124 headed northbound. And around the Clarksburg Road lane drop. But 70 looks good in both directions, east and westbound between Baltimore and Hagerstown.
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You're driving home with Drew on 99.9 WFRE. And you know, I spent over 10 years in the fantasy football business. It's big business, but not everybody fully understands it. I'm going to help some people out next after Morgan Wallen. No.

0: Carolina from Parmalee on 99.9 WFRE. Hey, it's Drew filling in for AJ this afternoon, and I could not be more excited for the start of the football season. That means my fantasy football teams finally get to take the field. I did my last draft just last night, a league I've been in for over 20 years with my cousins and some of his friends, and it was a good time. The draft is half the fun of doing fantasy, and there's a lot of people that don't understand that fantasy football is a $2 billion a year industry. It is massive, but there's a lot of people that don't understand it. So I found this little PSA that kind of gives you the basic tutorial on how it all works.
1: And now, fantasy football explained for dorks.
2: Fantasy football is basically just Dungeons and Dragons, with football players as characters and ESPN as the Dungeon Master, providing the stats that are the dice rolls. It's really that simple.
1: Wow, he's not wrong. This has been fantasy football ruined for me forever by a dork.
2: My work here is done.
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4: 270 northbound, only seeing a little congestion from 370 up to about 118. 70 looks good, east and westbound between Baltimore and Hagerstown. 15 in Frederick, you'll see some congestion, though, between 70 and 26, as well as 15 in Loudoun County as you're coming up to the Point of Rocks Bridge.
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0: Let's take another look at that forecast from the Truck Trucks and Cars Weather Center. We're cruising towards the end of the workday with a pretty good-looking Wednesday afternoon. The sun is shining and a high topping out around 87 degrees. For your plans for tonight, no weather problems to worry about. We'll turn partly cloudy, staying mild throughout the evening before eventually dropping to around 70 degrees tonight. Tomorrow, we'll start by watching the sky a little closer. Partly sunny, around 85, but the showers and thunderstorms become more likely later in the day. But right now, we're enjoying the good stuff. The sun is shining and it's 86 degrees, and Tucker Wetmore is on your radio.

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I was out at the last summer concert series a couple weeks ago, and a lady came up to me. She said, I want to hear more of that new Jelly Roll. Well, I'm doing it for you right now. It's Hands Up on WFRE. Let me

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1: Megan Maroney helping us drive home with Drew on 99.9 WFRE. And after the amount of roasted chicken and mac and cheese I ate earlier today, the answer is I'm going to be okay, but you know what? I'm going to need a minute. Our friends at Thurmont Country Kitchen dropped off lunch today for us, and man, that was good. And it's to help us sample our Frederick Vallès deal this week. That's right. Friday, 10 a.m., you could start buying a $50 Thurmont Country Kitchen gift card for just $25 at our WFRE Frederick Vallès store. They've been serving up this home-style cooking since 1984. That broasted chicken is award-winning. They've got homemade soups, desserts, daily specials, and yes, that mac and cheese is so good. I can still taste it. And I'm probably going to go back for thirds. Now, you can listen all this week for more chances to win a $50 gift certificate, but you got to be listening closely for that cue to call. But after today, I'm starting to think I just need to give my paycheck directly to Thurmont Country Kitchen.
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3: Looks like there's an accident on 270 southbound, a little ways past the exit 31 for Bucky's Town Pike. So some heavy delays back to that exit at this time. The northbound side from Urbana into Frederick, a little slow as well. 15 north and southbound between 70 and 26, seeing some congestion. 70 is still looking pretty good between Baltimore and Hagerstown at this time. On 270 coming from 370 up to about exit for 118, you've got some delays through there. And 15 in Loudoun County, a little slow coming up to Point of Rocks.
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0: Chris Lane's helping us drive home with Drew on 99.9 WFRE. And apparently, I'm not the only one around here who needs to get his fantasy football fix on Roto Grinders. Crunch the numbers heading into the NFL season. And Washington, D.C. is the most fantasy football obsessed place in the country. They found 929 fantasy football searches per 100,000 people. That's more than double the national average. Minnesota, Washington, Massachusetts, and Pennsylvania round out that top five. Meanwhile, Mississippi, Arkansas, and Alabama near the bottom. Now, that's probably because down there, they care a lot more about college football than they do waking up on Sunday morning. They're all about that Saturday life, and I get that. So, though, after all these years of people telling me I take fantasy football too seriously, well, thank you, DC. I finally have proof that I'm not obsessed. I'm just a local.
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2: That's the delays on 270 northbound in closer to Rockville, around 370 up to 118. Then from Clarksburg Road all the way up into Frederick, it's going to be stop and go on the northbound side. The southbound side, also some delay from an earlier accident just south of exit 31 for Buckystown Pike. 15 in Frederick, seeing some delays, well, both directions between 70 and 26. 15 in Loudoun County, only a little delay coming up to Point of Rocks Road, and in Leesburg around Battlefield Parkway. Things looking good, pretty good on 70 east and westbound between Baltimore and Hagerstown.
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0: first time. 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So you can watch Diana Gibson's most latest hometown hero interviews up on our Facebook page and at WFRE.com. 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
2: 15 in Frederick, seeing delays both directions between 70 and 26. The southbound side of 270, a little slow from that earlier accident just past the exit for exit 31 for 85. So from 70 down towards that area, you've got some delays still. 270 northbound, just some slow pockets from 370 up to 118, then north of Clarksburg Road past 109 in Hyattstown. And we're seeing some delay now on 340 as you're heading towards Sandy Hook or towards Harper's Ferry. Before you get to 67, some delay over there near Brunswick. And 15 in Loudoun County, a little slow, still around Battlefield Parkway in Leesburg, and coming up to the point of Roxbridge.
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0: Those ladies hold a special place in my heart after seeing them at the 2025 Party in the Park. It's Runaway June. And buy my own drinks on 99.9 WFRE. Well, apparently, I've been showering wrong my entire life. Experts say the average American spends about 16 minutes in the shower. But there's one environmental scientist that says that's way too long. According to him, 3 minutes is enough. Maybe a couple extra minutes if you're washing your hair, but 3 minutes? I probably average 10 to 15. I never thought that was excessive. But apparently I've been treating the shower like my own all-inclusive resort. They say more than 40% of showers aren't even just about getting clean. It's about relaxing, warming up, and having a little quiet time. And I totally get that. I think that's definitely part of it for me. 3 minutes, though, isn't a shower. 3 minutes is me realizing I forgot to bring a towel again.
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2: Looks like there's a new accident, 340 westbound, just before you get to 67. If you're headed towards Harper's Ferry, a little bit of a slowdown there. Otherwise, some delay still in Frederick, 15 north and southbound between 70 and 26. Also 270 southbound from there down towards past the exit for Buckystown Pike from an earlier accident. 270 northbound, just stop and go from 370 up to about 118 and from Clarksburg Road up to 109 in Hyattstown. You'll see delays on 15 in Loudoun County as well around Battlefield Parkway in Leesburg and coming up to the point of Rocks Bridge.
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0: Time to check back in on that ride home forecast from the Trick Trucks and Cars Weather Center. Not a bad way to finish out your hump day. Partly cloudy with still some sunshine hanging around, and we're going to stay dry through the evening. Tonight, it'll be partly cloudy skies with temperatures falling into the low 70s. Tomorrow, though, it's going to get interesting. Partly sunny and around 85, but showers and thunderstorms become more likely into the afternoon and evening. Right now in Frederick, partly cloudy with sun shining through, 85 degrees. We've got Sam Hunt on your radio.

0: Lainey Wilson helping us drive home with Drew on 99.9 WFRE. And if you missed our Pet of the Week yesterday, you got to go back and see Toast. It's an adorable little rabbit with this tiny little tuft of hair sticking up at the top of his head. I mean, the guy looks like he showed up with his hair already styled for radio. Like he didn't know he was getting his picture taken. Toast is just one of the many animals looking for a family at the Frederick County Animal Shelter. They've got dogs, cats, rabbits, all sorts of critters waiting for their forever homes. And they got a brand new upgraded facility to take care of them as well. Every Tuesday, Annie and Emma, right after 8 o'clock, introduce you to the Auto Spa Express Pet of the Week. And you can watch the videos on our Facebook and Instagram and on our website, thanks to Fryag and Johnson & Johnson Heating and Air Conditioning. 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
2: 15 in Frederick, still a bit slow on that northbound side from 70 up to West Patrick Street. 270 northbound, it's going to be stop and go from about 370 up to 118, and then around Clarksburg Road past 109. For Hyattstown, over on 340, a little slow down on the westbound side as you're crossing over the bridge into Virginia from Maryland. And 15 northbound in Loudoun County, a bit slow as you approach the Point of Rocks Bridge.
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0: Luke Bryan is helping us drive home with Drew on 99.9 WFR. And you know who knows how to make a buck? Is the Girl Scouts. They are always up in their game. They know how to make that money. And they're bringing in some new customers this year. And those customers include your dog. That's right. They're introducing Patch Pals, which is a blueberry muffin flavored treat specifically made for dogs. Plus, there's a new allergy-friendly oatmeal chocolate chip cookie called Sparkables. And both will be on sale this January online. Now, nowadays, you can just send a link to someone and they could buy for your kids. I remember my parents had an operation in our house. My sister sold Girl Scout cookies every year. My parents were experts at helping her. And you know how it works. Mom brings in the office. Dad brings in the office. Meanwhile, my sister's just sitting at home, like CEO of a cookie empire. And now they're selling to dogs. Man, it's brilliant. Those Girl Scouts finally found one customer who will never say no.
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2: 270 northbound, a little delay from 370 up to Middlebrook Road. 15 in Frederick looking pretty good in both directions. Just a little delay on the northbound side at West Patrick Street, but moves right on after that exit. 70 looks good in both directions between Hagerstown and Baltimore. 15 in Loudoun County, only seeing a slight delay around Luckett's Road.
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2: 15 northbound, just a slight delay from 70 up past West Patrick Street, but it looks good on the other side. And in Loudoun County, no issues on 15. 270 is pretty clear from DC all the way up into Frederick. Slight delay on the northbound side at 124. And 70 looks good between Hagerstown and Baltimore in both directions.
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0: Thomas Rhett, and after all the bars are closed on 99.9 WFRE. Well, typically I save my dummy of the day for Free Country Nights, but this story is just too ridiculous to wait till tonight. I had to share it. So a 70-year-old woman in Missouri, she's a foster mother, and she's convicted of child endangerment after authorities say she traded a teenage girl that she was fostering to a random woman in Texas for a monkey. She traded her like a baseball card for a monkey. Yes, a monkey. Do I need to say it again? A monkey. The woman in Texas allegedly kept the teenager while the foster mom continued to collect the foster payments. And the girl also alleged physical abuse from that woman. So the woman got a 7-year suspended year sentence, which I can't believe she didn't get any jail time, 3 years probation. But thankfully, they took her foster care license away. I mean, that should have been obvious. Obviously, there's nothing funny about the situation except for just the decision-making of this woman. And as far as terrible decision-making, I mean, when your life choices include the phrase traded for a monkey, congratulations, you're the dummy of the day.
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2: 270 looking pretty good if you're coming from D.C. up towards Frederick. Looks good on 70, so westbound between Baltimore and Hagerstown. No issues through there. 15 in Frederick is clear in both directions as well. And if you're in Loudoun County, 15 is clear from Leesburg up to Point of Rocks.
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0: One last check of that forecast as we wrap up your workday from the Trick Trucks and Cars Weather Center. Wednesday evening looking pretty comfortable. We'll stay dry tonight. Partly cloudy skies. Temperatures gradually working their way down to the low 70s. Tomorrow, Mother Nature changes their plans a little bit. We'll start partly sunny. Highs near 85, but showers and thunderstorms become more likely in the afternoon after 5 o'clock. So enjoy the quiet weather while we've got it. Right now in Frederick, it's 84 degrees, and it's partly cloudy. And the artist we got next is Nate Smith. Be ready.

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0: Luke Combs will officially bring our drive home with Drew to an end this afternoon, but I won't be going away just yet. I still got your nightly trivia question at 7 o'clock and the top 8 at 8 still to go. But got to remind you, we've got the first football game of the season kicking off in about an hour and a half, almost 2 hours, about 8:20 tonight between the Seahawks and the Patriots. 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
2: 270 looking pretty good if you're coming from D.C. up towards Frederick. Looks good on 70 east to westbound between Baltimore and Hagerstown. No issues through there. 15 in Frederick is clear in both directions as well. And if you're in Loudoun County, 15 is clear from Leesburg up to Point of Rocks.
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0: 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That means it's time for our Thurmont Country Kitchen Nightly Trivia Challenge.
1: 4% of Americans have actually paid to get past a paywall to do this. 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This week's Frederick for Less deal. So good. I got to eat that roasted chicken earlier today. Ugh, love it. Here's George Burge now on WFRE while my mouth drools.

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1: You know how excited I get when I get to introduce a brand new song, and I get to do that tonight. And this one I am super excited about because we've got another song from Ella Langley on the countdown. But she is the queen of duets. And she brings along Co Wetzel for this one. It's called Jaded on WFRE's Top 8 at 8.